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0: William 138, can you assist?

Concordia San Juan 24. As information, the initial call came in as a civil issue regarding getting identification back from a former girlfriend. They called back and advised that the female got physical with the caller, and now the female is planning to leave. That's a black Subaru.

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0: 3711 South Dewey, at the rooming house. College 11-year-old trashed the house because they didn't give him Robux. They're currently separated.
1: 10-4.
0: William, what's the Pegasus?
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0: Good day, Orange County, copy traffic. 93 in Sierra Road with a Ford pickup truck, 220 in front. 559 County 20 will be Tom Nor 1028, Tom Nor 1028.
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2: Seven.
0: 411 County, same traffic.
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0: Melvin Harding.
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0: Can you copy another? Just checking for once. We're both.
1: Good.
0: Rachel Cox, too.
1: 10-4. She is banned from that location.

0: Pecor 145, just confirming this is Melvin Hardy, born in 72.
1: 10-4.
0: Throwing the pole, showing flag in house, 10-0, needles known to carry.
1: Thank you. I'm good.

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0: Parties no want on paper, commit the felons prior 940-941-961, no license issued, and at 43, Rachel has negative wants, but she does have bond conditions, information conditions, not to be a SOJO.

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1: Nora 172.
0: Dewey and Galloway, Wisconsin 28. Boy Boy Lincoln 8603. 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
0: Heard at 1616 State Street, stated a male stole a black and yellow hatchet from their house. 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

This is 4311 for City Theft Case. There's a male matching that description, walking southbound over Peachtree Hill right now, pulling away.

0: headquarters San Juan 13. 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
1: 10-4.
0: For Sandwich 13, he advised he was attempting to stop him, but he's still there.
1: And 4.

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1: Typically, Counselor, it's named Michael Hughes.
2: Do you go into Pulaski?
0: I'm going to be Michael Hughes.
2: I was able to copy Michael. Could you go with the first couple letters of the last name? I was able to copy.
0: Henry Union George.

0: 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He is showing what the zone of carry does.
1: That one.
0: That's additionally also showing a solo citation for campus.

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1: Go ahead.
0: We got Michael Roy Hughes, 212 of 79. Showing regulation status revoked, no wants, on paper, swamp status, felony offender, financial 49-49-41.

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0: Here's the Water Street Bridge with Wisconsin, Boardway Lincoln 8703. 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Wisconsin.

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1: 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There's a vehicle parked there.
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0: 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There's a vehicle parked there.
1: Stand for.

0: 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UM 53 at 89.4 northbound with a vehicle high of speed. I'll give you 20 in a second.
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0: Call initially came in, just in an EMS request. He stated he had injured himself kicking his stick. When EMS arrived, now he's refusing their services and is intoxicated, now stating he purposely cut himself on the hands.

0: Probably 156, that car is going to be traffic.
1: 3156.
0: Clear out my hole. Come back 28. Minnesota 28, Tom Norah Paul, 912. Tom Norah Paul, 912, Minnesota.

0: Nothing's going. But if we're done with you, is where you can clear.
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0: You're up.
1: Yep.
0: Camel 13, of course.
1: Camel 13.
0: I don't know if this actually comes up.
1: Okay.

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1: 130.
0: Park Tower Apartments, room 342. Neighbors are reporting now that Steinus is screaming in the hallway and bedroom for about 20 minutes. He is currently out. He's back in his room as of cameras as of right now. And 43 does have open bond conditions to maintain absolute sobriety.
1: 10-4.
0: 161, can you assist?
1: Far away, though.
0: 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William 178 is going to assist.

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1: Can you check for clarifying for the RO should be Lexi?
0: Therefore, that'll be negative prior to.
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0: Oakley, Ethan Lake Road, Wisconsin, Adam Zebra Paul, 1366, AZP 1366.
1: Good.

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1: Yeah, 130.
0: Negative contact. But if you see him exit his apartment, just let us know.
1: 10-4, we're going to close it out for now.
0: 10-4.
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0: 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Can you advise as William as a Pelham?
1: There was 119 negative. He is not a Pelham.

0: 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A subject is now leaving towards the elevators to go smoke.
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1: What?
0: Started at the Best Western South on Gateway Drive. Female stated that she was being chased by a female in a vehicle, possibly armored, a 32, and then disconnected. Would try to call us back. We're attempting to get her back on the line now.

0: 13. Sounds as additional. 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They're being really vague in terms of information they're attempting to disconnect again.
1: Okay.
0: Do you want to attempt to transfer them out to you?
1: If you can keep working on a location, I'm just leaving headquarters.
0: Okay.
2: 130 headquarters in Rhode Island County.

0: 143 to 113.
1: Right.
0: GLO is a phone number, it's out of Illinois, so we could locate the vehicle in the area. It could be Illinois police or the clinic.
1: Copy, thanks.

0: 119, 130, do you want a second?
1: Yes, please.
0: Yep, of course, ma'am.
2: Copy. Tech Rosa, say 113. As additional, still no not able to reach the subject on multiple attempts. Attempted to locate a possible vehicle match. Only one showing is a silver 2005 Jaguar, registered out of Illinois. It looks like it's expired. Didn't see anything on camera in the area where they were plotting.
1: Pepper, did he ever give you his location, or are we just going off the plot?
2: Negative. He said he was at the Best Western, which is near where it was plotting. Looked like it showed in the area of Plato's Closet. I had the space cameras up from Gateway and did not see that vehicle drive by either.
1: Pepper,

0: San Juan 13 Airport, 23 bus left.
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1: 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I'm just focused. 23.
0: Never. I'm 10-2 with a male across from Goodwill. If you want to talk to the female, she's behind my squad. Raise the front doors.
1: Definitely.

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0: 113 Echo, is he enough to run a car?
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0: Go ahead.
1: No wants, not on paper. Illinois driver's license is suspended. He not showing any criminal history in Wisconsin. He is showing as a respondent to a temporary protection order out of Illinois.
0: Temper. This is going to be long, likely 96 issue.
1: Pencil.

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1: We just hit my entire truck over here, confirming that she was driving on the grass. Just for you.
2: She's sober and claiming that he is 56 and I.
1: I'll be right over to chat with you.

0: 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A video of male party running in the vehicle following.
1: Pepper, can you get a gate camera on the time stamp, please?
0: Pepper, just before E3, it's way off in the distance. You can just see a shadow figure in the vehicle coming right after him.
1: Gotcha.

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1: Go ahead.
0: Maple Manor, room 120. Caller's concerned that an unknown intoxicated female is in the room, doesn't think they'll be able to take care of her. Refuse EMS. Blue 161 assist.
1: Sure.

0: 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Where's coming in?
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0: Heidi Stockwell, revision 1019, 1978, 1978.

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1: What?
0: Two no wants, not on paper, revoked driving status, negative open cases.
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0: 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She wants to go to the hospital. Unknown problem at this point.
1: 10:40, meeting 33.
0: Negative.

0: 1.3 echoes. Just advised EMS is going to be an alcohol-related problem. However, she's going voluntarily and requested EMS.
1: Perfect.

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0: American Claremont with Adam Henry Victor 9951. Adam Henry Victor 9951, Wisconsin. Or 143 quarter

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0: We'll be the back of Murray Hall with Wisconsin. Adam Victor Victor 7558. Adam Victor Victor 7558, out of Wisconsin.
2: Over.
0: 608 Comm Center.
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2: Yeah, 4607.
4: 607, 10-4. I'm 608, can you give me 33?
3: Negative. Just out with a tent with one individual inside it, refusing to respond.
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1: Yep.
0: 607-06 over Algebra, are you in the middle of here?
2: Not far, pretty much just off the trailhead. 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
1: Yeah,
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0: 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It's the wind. 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

0: Those that are 608, we were only able to copy the errors. So you can go again.
1: Mary Charles, Edward Lincoln, Mary Union, Rock and Long.

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0: Norwalk 145 headquarters. I'm 10-8. I can step out at Madison Park, so.
1: Tesla.
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1: Yeah.
0: Alcohol related issue. He is claiming he does not want the EMS or to go to the hospital, but
1: we'll have the EMS continue.
2: No.

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0: Kings Park bathroom, I can advise for now.
1: Yes.

0: Norwell 172 headquarters. Can I get a second towards Phoenix Park? Unrelated issue. I'm hearing some yelling coming towards the riverbank.
1: That's Norwell 162.

0: R143 is going to step out as well. Right, 172, which direction from you is it coming?
1: Sounds like it's towards the bridge. It stopped for now, but I'm walking over towards it.

0: 5-6-7-9, have a traffic. Good. I-94, mile marker 82 with Tom Victor Adam 177. Tom Victor Adam 177, Mount Down, Minnesota.
1: Third quarter.

0: Come on, 43, where's Gunshot?
1: Oh, 43.
0: Madison Court Trip, Adam William John, 3379.
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0: Predator 559, copy that, trick person. 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The driver is sleeping.
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0: Lincoln Adam Union Tom, I believe.
1: Tom, go with the second.
0: Jordan Keithler, George Edward Ida, Sam Sam, Lincoln Edward, Robert, I'll be able to testing shortly.
1: Tom,

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0: He's no wants, not on paper, prior 949-41-961, valid David, negative prior WI, break for Lauterbach. He's no wants, not on paper, revoked driving status, two prior OWIs would be third, zero prior OARs with an IID requirement, 0.02 restriction.
1: Okay, 422.
0: That's okay.

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1: Well, you referenced Casey. Sounds like he left Mayo on foot. They're trying to check cameras to see what direction he left. I can start a west side to assist and look for him.
0: 10-4. I'll be in the area as well.
1: 10-4. William 156, can you start that way?
0: 10-4.

0: Headquarters, Sam 130. We were trying to check cameras and saw him near the bullpen that are on 4-3. I believe he may have gone to a quick trip. We're not entirely sure yet.
1: 10-4. I'll check. Quick trip.

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1: Still looking through them. I haven't seen anything since they got the call, though.

0: 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All units in clear. I'll still be on this case.
1: Six, 10, 8.

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0: I'll be 1041 squad 42. You can change that undesirable to a broadcast, although clear it out. 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I'll be on a special detail.
1: 10-4.

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0: 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She's being violent.
1: Ten four. These are loaded up and ready.
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1: 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She's being violent.
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0: 10-4.

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Can you copy the follow-up? At 4704 Oakwood Hills Parkway, April Price is at the residence causing problems. There was a previous disturbance. She did have a 72-hour no contact that's no longer valid, and there is a TRO in the system, but it has not been served. Headquarters William 160, can you assist?

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1: And where we are on the phone with them now. Two vehicles, no injuries. We'll get some more there as soon as possible.
0: 10-4.

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1: Sounds good. And 148, other unit responding. You've been 22 at 10 under.

0: Unit 2 headquarters, record information.
1: Go ahead.
0: She's requesting Chaz Tony. It's the white Nissan Altima, heavy front end damage.
1: Assembly, do you have the 28 by chance?
0: 10-4. Wisconsin, Adam Zebra George, 9858. Adam Zebra George, 9858.
1: 10-4. Sam 140 headquarters, 8-4-23. 10-8, we'll follow up and also grab. 10-4.

0: 140 to 160, you can probably 22, I think that.
1: Never.
0: I think we're going to say 140. Chaz will be there in about 20 for the Ultima.
2: No, thank you.

0: Yeah.
1: Unit calling, it's all static, nothing's coming across.
0: Unit 2, headquarters, 10-8.
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0: 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I'll be out with Adam Boy Sam, 9479. Adam Boy Sam, 9479.
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1: Town of Washington, the 2800 block of London Road between Skeels and Henry. The Ram 2500, black in color, and a construction truck.
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1: This will be for the garbage truck. Sam Boy, 15604. Sam Boy. Okay. Tom Charles, 3025. Tom Charles, 3025.
0: Stand for.

0: Toyota Crown Charles 2025. So it's on a black Chevy pickup to be expired in 2025.
1: I would be, but that's

0: Fort Bend of the area, Fort Bend.
1: Five 36, go ahead.
2: Yeah, 140 headquarters. Go ahead. The lawnmower is going to be on the boulevard. If you're able to make a note for city shop, they're able to pick that up, and this could be changed to a police service. And I'll be tonight.

0: We're going to be moving to London and East Lexington.
1: 10-4.
0: I copy that check, just in case. If you have the caller on the line still, you can patch him off to my phone.
2: Hello?
0: 10-4, I'll give him a call.

0: 213 headquarters.
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0: Myself and 183 will be 1041 as animal control, 213 will be primary.

0: Headquarters, Fame 175. Can you have a default? He's not in progress.
1: Farm mail, cell service.
0: 10-4.
1: Six oh six to comm center. I'm not able to get a hold of any parties involved in this case. Can you ping two phone numbers? Everest has two phone numbers on file in our system here. First one will be 608-886-0729.
0: Second one?
1: Second one will be 714-719-3750.
0: And fourth.

0: Town Center 606.
1: Go ahead.
0: I did put some notes in there regarding the one phone number. He's checking on the second.

0: next to come. Thank you. 10-9, Arizona 21.
1: I believe he's going to have that 608 number with him. That's probably nowhere near Wisconsin. Must be an old number.
0: 10-4, thank you.

0: Emperor Timothy Whiteside, last name William Henry Ida Tom Edward Sam Ida David Edward, first name Timothy Tom Ida Mary Ocean Tom Henry Young, middle initial T Tom, date of birth 4/10/74/0410/1974, male white.
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0: Headquarters Nora 111, can you grab a juvenile case?
1: Go ahead.
0: It'll be at Longfellow Elementary School. There's a juvenile that locked himself in a teacher's Toyota Sienna. Sounds like SRO is not available.
1: 10-4.
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1: Go ahead.
0: I added a note in there.
1: 10-4, thank you.
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0: 10-4.

0: valid to California, not in file, on file in Wisconsin, but wants the paper.
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1: Go ahead.
0: Getting a crash coming in at the Water Street lot on the north side of Water Street.
1: 10-4. Center, any injuries reported on that crash?
0: No injuries in the parking lot.
2: Five 40, go ahead.
3: There's no answer for the number. I want a voice message.
2: 10-4.

City County Campus Unit Traffic Complaint Northbound on Claremont dispatching Cameron. It's going to be a maroon Dodge or maroon Ram that's 2500 to Ernest Kroger. Driving under the speed limit, going between lanes. 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
0: William 103, I have a caller on the line. Can I put him through?

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1: Unit 9, go ahead.
0: Morning, Joshua James Feller, born in 81. He is suspended, no author paper, felon with prior 961, 940, 941. He has a flight to be combative.
1: Tapper, thank you. We're 10-2.

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0: 3612 Spooner Ave, number 207. Male and female fighting. Female yelled, "Don't punch me," and male is yelling at her.
1: 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Okay.
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1: Ten-4, one in custody.
0: That drove onto some rocks, damaged property. There's also fluids leaking from the vehicle now.
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0: 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Can you have a juvenile case? We have 810 Birch Street. 6-year-old is being violent, breaking items.
1: 10-4.
0: Headquarters Norah 146. I believe this will be the same juvenile from Longfellow. Are you able to assist?

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1: Go ahead.
0: 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Yeah, with Adam Edward Victor, 6497. Adam Edward Victor, 6497.

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0: Claremont University on the south side. I'll be out with Boy Adam Nora 3073. 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
0: It's going to be Claremont and Truax with Minnesota. George King Robert 481. George King Robert 481.

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1: Same 164.
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0: And we just report headquarters. If you could put us back on that check person, we're 23.
1: 10-4, I cleared it. I'm trying to open it back up.

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2: Go ahead.
1: A little bit of disturbance coming in town of Washington at 3548 Cypress.
2: What's the note on it?
1: A neighbor is refusing to leave. They're stating it's going to get physical.
3: That's wrong. Correction, it is valid on a gray Chevy Trax, so the party that you're checking on, no one.
0: Yeah, what was that?

0: calling the 536. We have Gary, the other party, on the line now. We're telling him to just stay home. He's at 3558 Cypress.
1: 10-4.

0: Headquarters, William 139. Can you copy a tech person?
1: Go ahead.
0: 107 Randall, apartment number 2, requesting a welfare check on clients. Received information he's possibly suicidal.
1: 10-4, I'm going to start hotel service.

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0: 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You can show me 23 and I'm 10-2.
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0: 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There's a vehicle parked in the lot that doesn't belong to anyone in the building and they need it moved for maintenance. 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
1: 10 more, thank you.

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0: Six or three counts and I took care of it in this regard.
1: Copy. 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I'll share it.

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1: Good.
0: 53 southbound of the Claremont Ave ramp, hit and run on the ramp, this is the service.
1: 10-4.

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0: 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It's up to you. 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
2: 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I'm sorry, is Angela on paper?
1: Negative, she is not.
2: And negative for Adam as well.
1: That's correct. He's not on paper either.

at the 89.2 northbound, saw our oil truck rear-ended someone. Caller was Chad's towing as a passerby.

0: 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It'll be up to 89.6. If you could start a deputy up here, we've got really bad traffic.
1: 10-4.

0: 4:15, 4:10. I think we're going to be a while up there. We should probably consider closing Claremont as well.
1: Take a bit. Chad was trying to pick up a broken down car on the other side of the road as well. So.
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0: Echo to same 175, can you copy and assist? Altitude, I was looking for assistance shutting down Highway 53 northbound at Claremont, if you could start that way.
1: 10-4. Then we'll send you back to headquarters. I did look around South Meadows School. I didn't see anything. Everything looks fine too.

0: Hey, Tony. Hey, guys, can I call?
1: 10-4.
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0: Lane block. Denver. Your call, but maybe some lights on this coming with a nurse phone after like that 88 could be useful. Otherwise, up by me on River Prairie, car is trying to do this U-turn, almost caused an accident up here as well.
1: Okay. Also, another wrap question about some cones out.
2: Temper.
3: What do you want me over by you on the north side there?
0: Last unit calling 410, go ahead. You could actually go to Claremont and close that northbound ramp to 53.

There will be a disabled Chevy Cruze in the ditch. Chad advised that someone's coming back for it, so it's 10 to getting called on that, but all lanes are back open. 410 units, you can open the ramps back up. Ten four,

0: Headquarters Nora 111, can you copy the gunshot case?
1: 10-4.
0: Any unit to assist on Conrad advice?
1: 145, I'm clearing inconsistent.
0: 145, 10-4.

0: Headquarters NOAA 111. Our caller called back. He's now stating that it was his own children popping a can of biscuits.
1: I'm putting this to name.
0: 10-4.

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0: registered owner of that vehicle. Denver. On 75 headquarters, just as 43, the number that's listed under them is not in service.
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0: Wisconsin, or Copper, Wisconsin, 27. Last name by spelling John Adam Nora, Sam Sam Edward Nora. First name R, Robert, common spelling. Initial P, Paul. Date of birth will be 10/30/70, male, white.
1: And for what was the first name?
0: Robert, common spelling.

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0: Headquarters to William 160, copy a missing person. That'll be 2919 West Frank Street. A resident by the name of Jesse walked away about 5 minutes ago. Staff was unable to follow. Last seen wearing jeans, socks, and a black sweatshirt. William 139, can you assist?
1: Headquarters, I believe, 139. 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
0: 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They advise she normally walks down to West Vine Street. They did state that she might be uncooperative.
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1: 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Had him Joy Bravo 2602.
0: 10-4. Is that conventional okay or flat?
1: Conventional spunk.
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0: Echo Sam 175, can you copy a follow up? Yeah, it's 1120 Graham, suspect from an assault case. Case number's in the notes. Sounds like he does have a bullet charge.
1: 1040 is currently at that house or at that residence.
0: 1040 just saw him on the porch. Last thing, wearing a yellow t-shirt,

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2: Number 307. Holly is on her way home from work and would like to have her boyfriend checked on as he's suicidal and she's worried he did harm himself. She'll be in a black Jeep Grand Cherokee.
0: Negative.

0: Well, was that thing hackers?
1: Go ahead.
0: Am I assisting 124 or 175?
1: 175, sorry.

0: Same 154 air quarters. Got it at 28 for no preference though.
1: Go ahead.
0: 28 out of Wisconsin, Boy Boy Young, 119. Boy Boy Young, 6119. Probably going to need a flatbed all the way to the draft.
1: Temper.

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1: One of the suspects, he's over on my passenger window, I think.
0: 10-4. If you'll hang out with them, I'll check the report and see what we have.

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1: Norah 146 headquarters. You can send that to me. I'm going to make contact to the service. I can advise if anybody needs to be en route there.
0: Denver, thank you.

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1: $115 to $175. Can you ask him if he knows Ethan Kruger?

0: 10 4, thank you.
1: Right, his girlfriend's phone number, and he sent her a message asking for her phone number.
0: Ten four. Can you confirm if his address is the address we're at right now? 720 Graham Avenue, if you can confirm that.
2: Pounding to 547. A couple of phone numbers that we found for Dennis in the notes.
3: 10-4.
1: Do we have a in-house for Allison Wright?
4: I'll check. Is it right, WR?
1: Of course.
4: Negative, we do not.

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0: 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I took care of it.
1: Therefore, thank you.

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1: Denver.

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1: 94 westbound at 58, Wisconsin, Boy, Adam Lincoln, 80-11.
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1: 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Same 124, you copy and check, Chris.
2: Go ahead.
1: 809 Stein Court. I'll start over.
2: 10-4, I'm going to start off teleservice.
1: 10-4?

0: Nor 145, of course. I'm out at the DCF one, by the way.
1: 10-4. You want a second there?
0: Negative. I got it.
1: 10-4.
0: All right.
2: Clement has log information from State Patrol. They say there was a red crew cab pickup truck that was clocked at over 90 miles an hour. Eastbound at the 41, the trooper wasn't able to get flipped around to make a stop. It'll be a make-your-own case as 43.
0: Edward.

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1: Negative.

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0: The reference 620 West Claremont sounds like it's related to a disturbance that occurred on scene there. Still giving you information.
1: Info.
0: Or 178 QSIS.

female patient seemed afraid of a male subject. She's not being cooperative on how this happened. I was just requesting law enforcement for it.

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1: 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Two headed assisting us, I'll clear the other two.

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1: 10-4.
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0: Oh, Ryan, go ahead.
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0: 10-4.

0: M-172 headquarters. Can you ask EMS what their 20 is in the building?
1: Advice coming door 10, somewhere near the library.
0: 10 foot.
2: And go ahead.
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0: 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I'm 23 to the check person, Hastings, mate.
1: Denver. This 43, you see my camera, there's very 10-2.

0: Do you have a mozzarella?
1: That's where Kathy heard everything.
0: What?
1: Noah's favorite is at Friday 940. And a felon.
0: 10-4, contact him.

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Custom plate is Ocean Henry Mary, George Ocean, Sam Henry, requesting I had no preference. 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

0: 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You got the trespassing call.
1: Can that hold for 120?
0: I was going to. It sounds like the callers now decided to go to the locations. Very upset.
1: 10-4.
0: Call Detroit Prill. No one's paper. He's a felon prior 940-961.
1: 10-4.
0: Correct address is going to be 3436 Jill.

0: 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This is unhappy as the problem.
1: Go on.
0: I'll be at McIntyre Library at 103 Gulf. Garfield Avenue, have a person stuck in the elevator. 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

0: Go ahead.
1: It's going to be elevator number 3 at McIntyre. 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Just one occupant in there, and I do have her cell phone number attached.
0: 10-4, does she say anything if she's injured or anything?
1: No injuries.

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1: Go ahead.
0: The area of 12 and North Elko Road, it'll be 0.25 miles west of that location. There's a male with a car broken down. He's working on it, laying pretty close to the road.
1: 10-4.
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1: Hastings and Birch with Wisconsin, Adam Williams, 3542. Correction, Adam King Williams, 3542. Adam King Williams, 3542.

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